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3: 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What I got is a full stock of supplies and labor. And when you put them on...

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I'm Cheyenne Namath. 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
2: 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High of 17 this afternoon, tonight mainly cloudy, slight chance of showers, clearing overnight, and a low of 10. Wednesday, sun and cloud mix, slight chance of showers in the afternoon, risk of a thunderstorm, high of 20. 23 on Thursday with a mix of sun and cloud, 23 on Friday and sunny skies, and on Saturday, cloudy with a high of 22.
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